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I just didn't.

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0: You've been doing this now for how many years is it?
1: 2 years.
0: 2 years. How much longer do you give yourself doing this thing, going around being a sort of
1: I don't know. I never thought I'd be doing it for 2 years even, you know.

0: Play some for me, Alicia.
1: 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What's up?
0: I just got something on my mind.
1: Well, speak on it, girl.

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In 1965, Vietnam seemed like just another foreign war. But it wasn't. It was different in many ways, and so were those who did the fighting. In World War II, the average age of the combat soldier was 26. In Vietnam, he was 19.

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But I don't know about that.

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I called you here today for a bit of bad news. I won't be able to see you anymore because of my obligations and the ties that you have. We've been meeting here every day. And since this is our last day together, I want to hold you just one more time. When you turn and walk away, don't look back. I want to remember you just like this. Let's just kiss and say goodbye.

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0: Hey ragazzi!

says, oh, wrong number, sorry to waste your time. And I think to myself, why now? Why me? Why?

Oh, and never do wrong. To hold in mind your little hand. I'll know too soon that all is so grand. Please hold my hand.